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0: 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Are you gonna call me like you said you would? Is this really your real phone number?
1: Some of y'all go get washed. Some of y'all just go pop. Some of y'all just go talk. But none of y'all ain't really got shit.

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It must be a Gemini moon, cause we about to go half. Mistakenly, nobody been in a bag, but how many

0: Wake up in the morning feeling like P. Diddy.
1: Hey, what up,
0: grab
1: girl?
0: My glasses, I'm out the door. I'm gonna hit this city.
1: Let's
0: before
1: go.
0: I leave, brush my teeth with a bottle of Jack. 'Cause when I leave for the night, I ain't coming back.

ladies and gents, turn up your sound system to the sound of Carlos Santana in the GMB, it's the product. Ghetto and Blues.

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All that flexing, it's all for the gram. It ain't real. But still, man, it's wild. I see the followers, the likes, the comments, like people really believe it. And every time I see him pull the same stunt, I'm just shocked. The whole world out here faking their way to the top, acting like this is the reality we're supposed to live in. But nah, I'm still here. In the real world and all that fake shit, that's just a screen. It's crazy, but it is what it is. I'm shocked, but I ain't surprised.

comes a time in all our lives where we have to decide to accept ourselves as we are or give in to the expectations of others. Therefore, of love.